I saw your band jumping around on stage like a bunch of wounded ducks. Maybe they'll learn, sucker. You just can't fuck with. 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